0: 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Her får du gode sange.
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1: 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You're listening to my song.

They say the holy water's watered down, and this town's lost its faith. Our colors will fade eventually, so if our time is running out, day after day, we'll make the mundane a masterpiece. Oh my, my, oh my, my love, I take one look at you, you're taking me

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Klokken er 12:31. Temperaturen lige nu er 19 grader. I look up from the ground to see your sad and teary eyes. You look away from me, and I see there's something you're trying to hide. And I...

0: 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Temperaturen lige nu er 17 grader. Solo.
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2: Radio Solo. Vi giver dig gode sange. Run around, run around, run around, throwing that dirt all on my name.